0: Flyveprinsesse fik vi her med Candice. 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
1: Well, I met this girl I swore was close to perfect. I could see the ring, the dress and the whole nine yards. I had a contestation on and she reached and turned it. Said she couldn't stand the sound of a steel guitar. We hit the town to catch the early movie, and old Chris Christopherson played the leading role. I said, "That's my man," and she said, "Who's he?"

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I cut my eyebrow and said, you must be joking. Ain't no excuse for having tasted bad. Then I asked her if she heard of Alan Jackson. And she said, didn't he sing that song called Where Were You? I said, yeah, but girl, that man's a living legend. She said, really? I thought he was new.

So when the night was over, I walked her to her door, and I bid that girl an overdue farewell. And without a goodnight kiss, I jumped back in my truck, turned on some Hank and cranked it loud as hell.

coming here today, or angel flying too close to the ground. She told me that she sound like the Eagles, but she couldn't name it, hit by Johnny Cash. No, she don't like to play my kind of music, so I had to tell that girl to kiss my ass.

Ray Charles var det med You're Just About to Lose Your Clown. Garnet Mims står for næste nummer. I'll Take Good Care of You. Ja, yeah, I'll Take Good Care of You.